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0: Høgni her fra Betriheim. 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Velkommen til Betriheim.
1: Hør vart her nødt arbeidsleir. 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